whoop to do it. It is officially Friday. Ladies and gentlemen, you made it. Let's get into this weekend, shall we?

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1: 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Vote on the first two rounds of our Bracket Monday, plus Roddy Carrington tickets in the box office. 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

0: Hispanic Seals Best Country, KUZZ in the happy hour here. Well, here's some news for you. The largest battery electric plane ever built had a successful maiden flight. Surprisingly tiny electric bill. The plane, called the X-1, took off from an airport in upstate New York, flew entirely on battery power for 27 minutes, reached an altitude of 1,100 feet. Along the way, the test flight consumed less than $5 worth of electricity. The startup company behind X says they hope the milestone paves the way for its commercial model, which is a 30-seat hybrid electric plane aimed at flying regional hopper routes by 2031. I'm not totally comfortable with the whole idea of an electric airplane. I mean, what happens if you don't have a long enough extension cord to get all the way to Las Vegas?
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0: All right, let's see here. Weather forecast coming up. Let me put it that way. I have so much traffic to tell you about. Stick with me here. We have an I-5 at Laval Road. We have a car fire. We have a collision at Olive Drive right by the Mr. Car Wash west of Knutson. Let me see here. Car fire, Edson Highway and Mount Vernon. We have two cars on the right-hand side of Southbound 99 at Laredo Highway. And a plastic crate is just sitting there in the slow lane. Westbound 58 just east of Stockdale. Whew. Let's check out forecast now. Looking at partly cloudy, 77. That's tonight. And then tomorrow, 101, 104 on Sunday. Right now, we've got 102 in the happy hour brought to you by Bill Wright Toyota with Parker McCullum.

0: K-U-Z-Z, asking the musical question. No, not so musical. Do you watch NFL preseason games? On principle alone, I don't. I'll be honest. I just don't want to see a bunch of guys who might not even be on the team when the regular season starts. So, if you are planning on watching some, here's some things. Tonight, you've got the Steelers hosting the New York Jets. Packers are at Denver. Saturday, you've got the Cleveland Browns hosting the Buffalo Bills. The Giants are at Miami, and the Eagles at Patriots, Cowboys at Arizona, and Sunday you've got Seattle at Tennessee. So you've got some games to watch this weekend. If you're really, really jonesing for some football, I suggest head out tonight and go watch your local high school.
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0: All right, well, let's see here. Our traffic, we've got a large item in the number one and two lanes of a westbound 178 right at Haley. Steer clear of that. And we have a hit and run, Rosedale and Gibson, slowing things down right off the 99. Our forecast for the weekend, looking at 77 overnight tonight with a few clouds and then sunny and 101 tomorrow, 104 Sunday. It's 102 now as we get ready to kick off another hour of Bakersfield's Best Country here on KUZZ. I'm out. I'll see you on Monday, too. Till then, God bless.

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1: Imagine you're reading Pride and Prejudice, except you're not reading it. Harris Dickinson and Marissa Abella are reading it to you on Audible. Her barbs sting you. His coldness sends a shiver up your spine. Your heart aches, your ears burn. You yearn for Elizabeth and Mr. Darcy to profess their undying love for one another. You can't bear it any longer. Well, maybe a chapter longer. Performance is so good, you'll give love a second chance. Audible. Stories that speak to you.

0: 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It's B-Dub Radio.
1: Congratulations on all the success. We've known each other a long time. I mean, over 10 years now, which is crazy to think about.
2: Crazy.
1: I'm proud to see the perseverance on your part. Thanks for letting me use the song.
2: My man.
1: So, thank you for supporting Fisher House as well. I saw your donation roll in while I was on the ride. It was awesome.
2: Yes, sir.
1: And man, let's get this wine weekend on the books with you and Kara. Come out and spend a weekend in Oregon, man. Get some Pinot Noir in you.
2: 100%. For the listeners that don't know, B-Dub has been betting on me and been my friend since I couldn't sell two tickets. And now we're selling out our headline tours and life is cool. But I remember having nachos and wine in your backyard.
1: Yes, on your baby moon, bro. 2016. It was crazy.
2: Nobody artist that anybody had ever heard of, and you still had me over to the house. So yeah, I will always pick up when you call, brother, and I always love talking to you, man.
1: You know, at the end of the day, if you're good people, that's what matters to me. And that's, I think we hit it off because, I think, well, one, scaring the hell out of you a couple of times in your adult life. But that's a story for another day. Well, when I start a podcast, we'll talk about that on a more lengthy conversation.
2: Deal.
1: But yeah, I have terrified George twice in his adult life.
2: Yeah.
1: Unintentionally, of course.
2: Don't tell B-Dub what you're scared of.
1: Right.
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0: Yes! Bakersfield's Best Country, KUZZ. Coming Monday with Brent and Ness in the morning.
2: Brent is on vacation, but you're going to help me determine the song of the summer. 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

announced earlier this week, but country music is crashing the VMAs this year. And one of the biggest names in country is up for one of the biggest awards of the night. We'll get into it next in the breakdown brought to you by T-Mobile.

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1: Ella Langley, Shaboozey, and Stella Lefty are leading the country crowd at the 2026 MTV VMAs with two nominations each. Ella's Choosing Texas is up for Song of the Year. Shaboozey's Cowgirl got a nod for Best Cinematography. And Stella Lefty is nominated for Best New Artist. Morgan Wallen also landed a nomination for Artist of the Year. And Best Country is stacked. Ella, Casey Musgraves, Lainey Wilson, Luke Combs, Shaboozey, Stella Lefty, and Tucker Wetmore. Apparently, MTV still remembers what the M stands for. It's nice to see it make an occasional cameo. That's your breakdown.
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I'm at 844-358-BDUB, rap BDUB Radio on Instagram. I just want to say thank you again for everyone reaching out for my prayers for my dad. He's been home from the hospital a few days. Still having some issues with his blood counts, but that's just part of the cancer fight, unfortunately. But he's strong mentally. He's got a strong will, and well, he's too stubborn to give in. So that's the good part. Appreciate the prayers nonetheless.

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0: Look, I'm convinced one of the greatest achievements in animation history isn't Toy Story or The Lion King. It's the pizza from a Goofy movie. Remember that one? Bro Bible ranked the most mouth-watering foods in movie history, and that gooey cartoon pizza came in at number one. The $5 milkshake from Pulp Fiction was second. The grilled cheese from Chef was third, followed by the prison pasta sauce and Goodfellas and White Castle burgers from Harold and Kumar. Somehow, after all these years, real pizza can't achieve that cartoon cheese stretch. We have self-driving cars, yet somebody can't stretch the cheese. Somebody please get our scientists on this. But on the top 10 list, I was shocked and offended that, well, the steak dinner from Aunt Meg's house in Twister did not make the list. Have you seen the steak and eggs and mashed potatoes and gravy? How does not make the mouth-watering list? I don't understand.
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Dawn Rain from Chicago won $250 in free gas. Another free gas winner coming up next Friday. And by the way, there's only two more left. So if you have not yet, sign up to win. BWRadio.com. 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

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He's behind the mic. It's B-Dub on Bakersfield's Best Country, KUZZ.

0: gonna do something crazy anyway. Why not have some good music playing while you do it?
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0: There is finally scientific-ish evidence to back up our completely unfair opinions about people based on what they drive. Subarus are the exception. It's B-Dub. Insurance and accident data says that BMW drivers are the worst in America with nearly 45 incidents per 1,000 drivers. Ram is second, Tesla third. So if you see all three approaching you at once, maybe just pull into a church parking lot and pray. Meanwhile, the best drivers are Chrysler, Cadillac, and Mercury owners, which makes sense because half the Mercuries left on the road are probably being driven at 38 miles an hour with the turn signal on. And BMW drivers also had the highest DUI rate. Infiniti drivers, most speeding tickets. Apparently, the stereotypes have spreadsheets now.
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0: Early's AC and Heating in Bakersfield brings you this back-to-school auto safety reminder. 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Always use caution and courtesy when driving near schools and residential areas. 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Remember, children are our future, and that's a future worth protecting.
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I saw the story about the couple that tried joining the Mile High Club. They said it's a scam. They tried it, said it was so awkward and disgusting that it temporarily put them off wanting to get with each other. I guess it's more like playing Twister in a very confined area. Ain't it?

0: K-U-Z-Z.
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0: One massive lawsuit can make social media look a whole lot more like it did before it figured out how to steal 3 hours of your day. We'll get into that in just a few.
1: I was all but 22, I think, at the time. I'd been out on the road, lonely at night. And it'd been a while.

0: case you've been living under a rock, Meta is facing a massive lawsuit from 29 states over claims that Facebook and Instagram are harmful to kids. And if the states win, social media could change dramatically. We're talking no infinite scroll, less autoplay, fewer notifications, maybe even getting rid of visible likes. Algorithms could be limited, meaning your feed might actually go back to chronological order, which sounds refreshing until you remember chronological Facebook was mostly your aunt posting minion memes and somebody you went to high school with selling essential oils. They're also targeting secret Finsta accounts with tougher parental controls. Basically, they want social media to be less addictive, which is terrible news for your nightly routine of opening Instagram for 5 minutes and somehow emerging 47 minutes later. Look, at the end of the day, when we're talking like kids, I think it starts at home, right? Don't give them a phone at 8 years old. Okay, 5 years old. Okay, 3 years old.
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0: 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And there was Trisha, Travis, and Tight Perms.
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1: Ella Langley, Shaboozey, and Stella Lefty are leading the country crowd at the 2026 MTV VMAs with two nominations each. Ella's Choosing Texas is up for Song of the Year. Shaboozey's Cowgirl got a nod for Best Cinematography. And Stella Lefty is nominated for Best New Artist. Morgan Wallen also landed a nomination for Artist of the Year. And Best Country is stacked. Ella, Casey Musgraves, Lainey Wilson, Luke Combs, Shaboozey, Stella Lefty, and Tucker Wetmore. Apparently MTV still remembers what the M stands for. It's nice to see it make an occasional cameo. That's your breakdown.
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There was a couple of years where I think I probably went north of 30 concerts in a year, each year, just with work and travel. And now I think I can count on one hand the amount of shows I've been to in 2026. And that is really sad when you think about it.

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5: 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Show number 1688 is on right now, and I'm your host, Granger Smith. So glad to be with you. So glad to bring in the weekend with you. Happy Saturday, everybody. I've got some good news coming up. I'll read for you. I've also got some Nashville news. Ann Hudson's going to read for you. And I've got your Saturday good country music to play for you. Welcome to the weekend. It's After Midnight. Let's go.

0: All right, here's a good news story. A four-year-old boy's daily waves and friendly hellos have helped turn neighbors into a close community. Roman Bulslaff greets people passing by in his Concord, North Carolina home. And he's inspiring so many of them to stop and introduce themselves, which is a great story. These new friends now attend Roman's games, swimming lessons and preschool events, and they were invited to his birthday party even.
1: Wow.
0: His parents never taught him about don't talk to strangers.
1: No, I guess
0: it seemed to be okay. Roman's mother says that the friendships have helped her son, while the neighbors say that his kindness has brought the entire community closer.
1: You notice this is also North Carolina. This is not New York.
0: That's true, right? That's a good news story.
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Man, it is late at night, early morning Saturday. What has got you up at this hour? I appreciate you hanging out. Call me up and share. My number is 866-607-8383.

0: Hey, Granger, this is Thomas listening to After Midnight on the iHeart radio station, 99.9 Kith Country out of Asheville, North Carolina. I'm just out here driving my truck headed to Indianapolis, Indiana. I hope every one of the truck drivers out there are safe, and have a great night.
1: Hey, brother, thank you so much for that, man.

If you're up late with us, you'll want to follow us on Instagram, too. At After Midnight Granger Smith. Late night stories, artist hangouts, and a whole lot of country life.

0: Ann Hudson coming in with the latest Nashville updates. And what do you have for us today?
1: Oh, this is exciting, Granger. Did you see Sugarland had fans hoping for a reunion? And now we finally know what they've been planning. I've got the story coming up in your Nashville news next.

0: Nashville's Music Row. It's Ann Hudson.
1: Well, it's official. Sugarland is getting back on the road. Jennifer Nettles and Christian Bush have announced the 26-city Ride or Die Tour, celebrating the 20th anniversary of their album, Enjoy the Ride. The tour begins October 1st in Florida and wraps up November 21st in Grand Prairie, Texas. Tickets and the complete list of dates are available now through Sugarland's website. Well, if you haven't seen this video going viral yet, Ella Langley spent a weekend off in the Virgin Islands, but she still managed to give fans a surprise performance. She jumped up on stage with the house band at Iggy's Beach Bar in St. Thomas and sang Bob Marley's Three Little Birds. The bar shared the video with an impromptu performance, proving that our girl Ella on vacation still includes a little bit of work. It's really cute, and you can check it out at AfterMidnight.com.
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5: Welcome to Saturday, everybody. I'm your host, Granger Smith. The weekend officially here. Hour number two of After Midnight starts right now. I've got a whole bunch of good country music to play for you. I've got this question. What do kids need these days? How would you answer that? I've got some real good phone calls and I want to hear from you. 866-607-8383. We'll talk about that. I've also got Earl Nibbles Jr., the country boy, coming in here with a dumb criminal story. It's Saturday. It's After Midnight.

0: 93.
1: I think the children around here need to learn respect. I don't think they teach it in schools. I don't think a lot of the parents do. That's one thing we grew up, having respect, especially for elders. And I think that would be one good thing they could learn and do a little good for everybody. Thanks so much for what you do and your topics. They're great. Thank you.
0: Yeah, I agree 100% with this. And so how do you do that? I mean, there are certain things that have just changed in the last 15 years, maybe 20 years. And one of those things is, if you've noticed that kids, maybe this is a regional thing, I don't know, but kids these days say Mr. or Mrs. first name. They do that to the teachers. They do that to the neighbors. They do that to parents of friends. Mr. or Mrs. first name. It was never like that growing up. It was always the last name for a very long time. Have y'all noticed this? So that's why I think this phone call is good. Tell me something else. What do kids need these days?
2: 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Kids these days, I think, need to get off their electronics, and parents need to get involved and get outside with them and do things with them, go for walks, throw the ball, things like that. Let's go.
0: Hey, it didn't take long to get that phone call. Expected. Kids need to get off the devices, right? Get outside a little bit. Regardless if that's how we grew up or not, don't you think it's good to be outside? To be problem solving outside? Interesting thoughts here. 866-607-8383.
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0: What's up? 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

0: Michael Clark. I'm a truck driver headed to Far, Texas. Good morning to you too.
1: Well, thank you, sir. 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

Have you ever heard of a criminal holding up a store with a vegetable peeler? Probably not until today. Hang on, though. Earl Dibbles Jr. is going to share this real dumb criminal story next.

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What do you think kids need more of these days? What do they need these days? 866-607-8383.

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5: Hey, thanks for starting your Saturday here with me on After Midnight, y'all. I know, it's officially the weekend, and I'm Granger Smith, your host. I've got some things I want to talk about that went down on this day in history coming up, plus some Nashville news with Ann Hudson. Have you heard? Well, she's going to fill you in. A lot to discuss here in the middle of the night, you third shifters working on a Saturday. I'm glad you're with me.

Okay, it was on this day that one slugger threw his 5,000th strike as a pitcher. You know who I'm talking about, right? Hang on, and we'll discuss that plus other things that went down on this day in history in two songs.

0: about history, and he's even got the diploma to prove it. It's time for This Day in History on After Midnight with Granger Smith.
1: On this day, August the 22nd, 1851, U.S. won their first America's Cup. 1864, the Red Cross was founded. 1932, the BBC began experimenting with regular TV broadcast. 1945, the Vietnam conflict begins as Ho Chi Minh leads a successful coup. 1989, it was Nolan Ryan that threw his 5,000th strikeout. 1992, the shootings at Ruby Ridge went down. Some famous birthdays include pop singer Dua Lipa, WWE stars Jimmy and Jay Uso, actress Kristen Wiig, and actress Cindy Williams. Those are just a few things that went down on this day in history.
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0: Yeah, it's must say you're doing a great job and playing all that good country music for me. And I'm waking up at 5 o'clock in the morning. Oh man, it's a good day. It's a good day to be alive.
1: Thank you, brother, very much. I appreciate you listening to the show.

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Jump in on the conversation, too. 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

0: Ann Hudson is coming up next with all the latest from Nashville. 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
1: Did you see this, Granger? Taylor Swift just made history in the city where her career began. I'll tell you about her latest honor in Nashville News next.

0: Nashville's Music Row. It's Ann Hudson.
1: So Taylor Swift is officially heading into the Nashville Songwriters Hall of Fame. And at 36, she'll become the youngest inductee ever. And this honor is exactly 20 years after the release of her debut album. Taylor says being recognized by the Nashville songwriting community that helped shape her career is a beautiful thing. The induction ceremony will happen sometime this fall. And of course, I'll keep you updated. Oh my gosh, Zach Bryan, did you hear he announced his new EP? It's called Young Manhood and Other Donatable Organs. Quite a title there. It's going to be released sometime in October. He shared the news from the stage in Salt Lake City before performing an unreleased song called Lottie Win. He didn't reveal the exact release date, but just let fans know that they only have a couple of more months to wait.
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0: 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And make sure to follow Ann on Instagram now, at Hudson Ann.
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6: 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Granger Smith here, your host of After Midnight, ushering in this Saturday morning. I've got this question. What's your favorite thing about fall? You realize this is one of the last Saturdays without college football, so that could be one of your answers. What's your favorite thing about fall? 866-607-8383. We've also got Earl Bibbles Jr., the country boy with a dumb criminal story to tell us, and a whole bunch of good country music. Hang tight. It's After Midnight.

So what's your favorite thing about fall? I love that question. I love that we could ask it now. We're going to talk about this in two songs. 866-607-8383.

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1: Our topic of the hour, what is your favorite thing about fall? And hey, you don't have to give me like a top five list or anything. You don't have to give me the number one thing, because I don't want you to think that hard about it. Just what's the first thing to pop in your mind when I say, what do you love about fall? I love that question, by the way. 866-607-8383.
2: My favorite thing about fall is it's time for homemade chili.
1: Homemade chili. I guess there is a season for that. You don't want to eat homemade chili when it's hot outside, in hot summertime. You don't want to be over that stove. You don't want to be stirring that chili when it's hot. So I get that. Yes, it's very much a fall meal or a winter meal. 866-607-8383.
3: My favorite thing about fall is the changing of the leaves, the colors.
1: 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You know, as from where I sit right now in Texas, I wish we would have some rain so that the colors would be green in there as well. I could use some green right now. 866-607-8383.
4: 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Come be a part of After Midnight with Granger Smith.
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I really appreciate you waking up and starting Saturday with me here on After Midnight. I'm your host, Granger Smith. What has got you up so early on a Saturday? 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

0: Good morning. I'm driving to work, getting ready to drive a dump truck all day. 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Bye.
1: Ah, thank you so much for that. 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

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Little did she know, they had cameras. Earl's going to share this dumb criminal story coming up next.

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1: I'm Earl Dibbles Jr. I'm a country boy. 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I got a story to prove it. A restaurant's closed-circuit TV spotted a burglar swipe a tourist's Gucci purse. The victim was chatting it up with a friend at a bar. That's when a woman in a hot pink dress came walking on by and slipped it off the back of her chair. The thief had quite the night, running up $1,800 on that victim's old credit card. The suspect faced grand theft charges if she gets caught. I hope she had fun, because it's kind of dumb.
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0: 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Thanks so much for turning it up here on After Midnight with Granger Smith.

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5: Saturday morning, early risers, what's up? This is After Midnight. I'm your host, Granger Smith. Thank you for making this America's favorite radio program. I've got some good news. Besides the fact that it's Saturday, hang tight, I want to read you that. Plus, there is some Nashville news. Have you heard about it yet? Well, Ann Hudson is coming in here quickly to inform you. Hang tight for all of this. Don't touch that dial.

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1: All right, here's a good news story. A four-year-old boy's daily waves and friendly hellos have helped turn neighbors into a close community. Roman Bolslaff greets people passing by in his Concord, North Carolina home. And he's inspiring so many of them to stop and introduce themselves, which is a great story. These new friends now attend Roman's games, swimming lessons and preschool events, and they were invited to his birthday party even.
2: Wow.
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2: You notice this is also North Carolina. This is not New York.
1: That's true, right? 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

Have you checked out our After Midnight Instagram lately? 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

0: I just Gary Holland from Charlotte, North Carolina. Starting my day out here at Ivy every morning this early. I'll have a great day and keep doing what you do, Granger.
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0: Leanne Hudson coming in with the latest Nashville updates. And what do you have for us today?
1: Oh, this is exciting, Granger. Did you see Sugarland had fans hoping for a reunion? And now we finally know what they've been planning. I've got the story coming up in your Nashville news next.

0: news from Nashville's Music Row. It's Ann Hudson.
1: Well, it's official. Sugar Land is getting back on the road. Jennifer Nettles and Christian Bush have announced the 26-city Ride or Die Tour, celebrating the 20th anniversary of their album, Enjoy the Ride. The tour begins October 1st in Florida and wraps up November 21st in Grand Prairie, Texas. Tickets and the complete list of dates are available now through Sugar Land's website. Well, if you haven't seen this video going viral yet, Ella Langley spent a weekend off in the Virgin Islands, but she still managed to give fans a surprise performance. She jumped up on stage with the house band at Iggy's Beach Bar in St. Thomas and sang Bob Marley's Three Little Birds. The bar shared the video with an impromptu performance, proving that our girl Ella on vacation still includes a little bit of work. It's really cute. And you can check it out at AfterMidnight.com.
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1: 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Joy comes from a different place. It's different than happiness. Joy comes from peace and relationship with our Lord and Savior, Jesus Christ. He shares a love overflowing with joy that he has with the Father. And he shares it out of abundance with an undeserving creature like me.
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Hey, thank y'all so much for sharing Saturday here with me on After Midnight. Before you take off and get this weekend started, let me remind you, God is great and he's worthy of our praise. I'm Granger Smith coming to y'all from the Yee Yee Farm in Central Texas. 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
5: 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I've got one final hour of Saturdays After Midnight starting right now. Welcome. I'm Granger Smith, your host. I've got some things that went down on this day in history I want to talk about that I've written down, plus some Nashville news, the latest stories about your favorite stars out there in Nashville with Ann Hudson. All of this here as we get our Saturday rolling. We are After Midnight.

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1: Okay, it was on this day that one slugger threw his 5,000th strike as a pitcher. You know who I'm talking about, right? Hang on, and we'll discuss that plus other things that went down on this day in history in two songs.

0: loves talking about history, and he's even got the diploma to prove it. It's time for This Day in History on After Midnight with Granger Smith.
1: On this day, August the 22nd, 1851, U.S. won their first America's Cup. 1864, the Red Cross was founded. 1932, the BBC began experimenting with regular TV broadcast. 1945, the Vietnam conflict begins as Ho Chi Minh leads a successful coup. 1989, it was Nolan Ryan that threw his 5,000th strikeout. 1992, the shootings at Ruby Ridge went down. Some famous birthdays include pop singer Dua Lipa, WWE stars Jimmy and Jay Uso, actress Kristen Wiig, and actress Cindy Williams. Those are just a few things that went down on this day in history.
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1: What's up? This is Granger Smith here. 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

appreciate you listening here late on a Friday, early on a Saturday. Where do you have After Midnight turned up tonight? My number's 866-607-8383. Hit me up tonight.

0: Ted Rangers, this is Dave from Michigan. I'm heading for work today, this morning, and I like to listen to your music on when I go to work.
1: 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I appreciate that encouragement.

0: It's time for some country thoughts with Earl Dibbles Jr.
1: Camo ain't clothing. It's a way of life. Also, the reason I lose half my gear.
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0: No.
1: Ann Hudson is coming up next with all the latest from Nashville. 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
2: Did you see this, Granger? Taylor Swift just made history in the city where her career began. I'll tell you about her latest honor in Nashville News next.

0: news from Nashville's Music Row. It's Ann Hudson.
1: So Taylor Swift is officially heading into the Nashville Songwriters Hall of Fame. And at 36, she'll become the youngest inductee ever. And this honor is exactly 20 years after the release of her debut album. Taylor says being recognized by the Nashville songwriting community that helped shape her career is a beautiful thing. The induction ceremony will happen sometime this fall. And of course, I'll keep you updated. Oh my gosh, Zach Bryan, did you hear he announced his new EP? It's called Young Manhood and Other Donatable Organs. Quite a title there. It's going to be released sometime in October. He shared the news from the stage in Salt Lake City before performing an unreleased song called Lottie Win. He didn't reveal the exact release date, but just let fans know that they only have a couple of more months to wait.
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Jeff Emery checking in here at KUZZ, playing you Bakersfield's best country. One of my favorite guys in the biz. A nice guy. And if you ever get a chance to see him in show, do it. It's worth it. Lee Brice, right here at KUZZ.

Oh, a little fib now and again, but no lies. Zach Top right here at KUZZ. Bakersfield's Best Country, Jeff Emmer here on your Saturday morning. Still think this song is about a haunted Chevy. Bailey Zimmerman.

0: said I would.
1: A little Chris Young music there for your Saturday morning right here at KUZZ. Bakersfield's best country. It's that Megan Maroney girl. It's called Medicine.

0: just like the sound of this song. Megan Maroney and Medicine right here at KUZZ. Jeff Emery here. You know, she's out to, or just maybe just wrapped it up, and now they've got a duet going with Kenny Chesney. And I didn't think there was anybody actually shorter than Kenny, but Megan checks in. So, well, unless she's wearing heels, of course, then that's a different story. That's a different show altogether. All right, so let's go to the show. Speaking of shows, KUZZ.com is your place to win some really cool tickets. Rodney Carrington is going to be at the Fox Theater on Thursday night. You get a chance to win tickets there. Still, you've got chances to win some really great stuff if you want to head a little farther south. We're talking about the Greek Theater in L.A. coming up on September the 25th. That is a Riley Green show. 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I would love to see her in concert. 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

one of the three songs that exemplify Carrie's dark side. Two Black Cadillacs right here at KUZZ. Bakersfield's best country on this Saturday morning. Here's Kay Brown, a little tribute to his lovely wife, Caitlin.

0: setting the record straight there between the women and the girls, you know what I'm saying? Cute little story about Kane. He was on stage the other day. Caitlin's been under the weather, something terrible. And normally she will join him for Thank God, but she wasn't there. And I guess he spotted a little girl in the audience. When I say little girl, we're talking like 9. And she had a sign that said she wanted to sing with him. And so he brought her up and she nailed it, man. That was just too cool. But that is what country's all about, right?
1: Last year, we had 295 trials where we've been offered a total of $90 million on all those cases. 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
0: Well, this is kind of fun, and you can kind of guess about the name and what it represents and what it benefits. 10th Annual Scooters for Hooters. It's going to be a poker run. Takes place Saturday, the 12th of September. Ethel's Old Corral is the place. Fundraiser benefits Links for Life in honor of Natalie Barrick. So a very, very fine cause. If you would like to know more about it, you can certainly call us here at KUZZ or, of course, log on to KUZZ.com. Click on events, and then what's going on, all the info going to be right there for you. Here's Timmy and friends. It's MacArthur right here at KUZZ.

That's kind of good stuff you're going to hear tonight on 90 Saturday Night right here at KUZZ. All gets underway about 6 p.m. Here's the new one from the guy we were just talking about, Kenny Chesney. It's called Carry On.

0: There's Kenny. Carry on. His latest right here at KUZZ. I've cut the latest story about him. There's some gal, I believe she's out here in California. Leave it to the Californians to pull this one. Apparently got scammed by somebody she said was Kenny Chesney. Kenny had nothing to do with it, of course. And first of all, ma'am, Kenny's not going to hit you up for 300 grand. That's what she lost. So, being the good Californian and the good American that she is, she's suing Kenny. I don't get it. I just don't understand people nowadays. Okay, tell you what, we got something really cool for you tonight, and we do this every Saturday night. We used to do it just like in the summertime because it was fun, and then everybody said, you know what, you got to just keep doing it. It's so good. It's like putting a really good thing on the menu. We keep it on there for you. 90s Saturday night for you, 6 to 8 hours of the really good stuff from the 90s. You're talking Shania, Garth, Toby Keith, Clint Black, Tracy Lawrence, all that good stuff, and it comes your way tonight at 6, just like it does every Saturday night right here on KUZZ. And it is presented by Jeff Pereira Home Energy.
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0: 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No real change in store for us, at least over the next few days, right around the century mark. So today, 101. Pretty much it. I mean, there's no change to this story for the next few days. It is kind of pleasant overnight, though. I walked out this morning, come to work, and it was just like, that's not bad. I can take 73 overnight. Outside now, 71 degrees as we kick off another hour of Bakersfield's best country right here at KUZZ with that Brad Paisley feller.

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1: Brent is on vacation, but you're going to help me determine the song of the summer. Vote on the first two rounds of our Bracket Monday, plus Roddy Carrington tickets in the box office. 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

This Luke Combs be by you right here at KUZZ, Bakersfield's best country. Jeff Emery hanging out with you on this Saturday. Good looking day in store for us. Yes, usual century mark. That's what we're looking for. No surprise, it's Central Valley summer, you know. Here's Sam Hunt.

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I know it's late, but I knew you'd pick it up. Nah, I ain't drunk. Okay, maybe I do have a little buzz, but

0: Well, I tell you what, nobody sings it quite like her, Ella Langley, and Love and Life Again. Would that mean less work? I'm just wondering. I'm exhausted. If I tip over midway through the show today, and the place goes dark, you'll know why. But, I gotta bring you this first. I wanna give you $100 just for taking the music survey. And you're going, well, that'd be mighty nice of you, Jeff, just handing out $100 like that. We do it at a random thing. 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Be sure and use that 661 area code because the text line needs that. I don't know the, you know, technicality of it, but it's always been like that since we put the text line on, okay? 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And then we'll send you a link back on your phone. 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

0: 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You've got the summer of 60. 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

0: Dying a happy man there, Thomas Rhett, right here at KUZZ. I tell you what, he's a heck of a songwriter, especially when he teams up with his dad, Red Akins. Holy smoke, those two are unstoppable. It's some good stuff. They're supposed to have a new project coming out here fairly soon. All right, speaking of great concerts and stuff, you've got a lot of great shows coming to not only Bakersfield, but the immediate area. Rodney Carrington, of course, going to be here. Funny man himself at the Fox Theatre. That is Thursday night. You can get tickets for that one at BakersfieldLive.com. Also, our buddy Dustin Lynch is going to be visiting Vina Robles under the stars there at the amphitheater. This is October 18th. 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Anything else that's coming around the way, we'll let you know.
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0: 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No real change in store for us. I'm hoping for an earlier fall than not, you know. Be kind of nice to be a little bit nicer weather when the fair gets here, you know. 101 today and pretty much the same throughout the week, so right around that century mark. 74 degrees outside right now as we kick off another hour of Bakersfield's Best Country. Here's that Cody Johnson feller.

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1: Brent is on vacation, but you're going to help me determine the song of the summer. Vote on the first two rounds of our Bracket Monday, plus Roddy Carrington tickets in the box office. Have a great weekend, and I'll see you Monday on KU.

It's KUZZ, Bakersfield's best country. So good to have you along on this Saturday morning. Song of the summer. I'm going to guess it's from this young lady. This is one she's singing with Morgan Wallen.

0: bring the Aquanet. We'll bring the Alan Jackson and Shania Twain. Any man of mine. Throwing it back on KUZZ.
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0: good lesson, Dan and Shay. Just say so. Somebody say so. So many folks don't. Keep everything inside, ball it all up, and then pretty soon, all you need to do is say, hey, man, get a little help here. Trust me. We talked about that earlier in the week with some formal training that I had, and you really shouldn't be afraid. I mean, I sound like I'm preaching here a little bit, but it is so very important. You just, you know, the world as we know it today is just so stressful and just so nutted up about pretty much everything, and we just need to just, decompress and not be afraid to say, hey, man, I need some help. All right, Rodney Carrington's going to be here at the Fox Theater coming up on Thursday night. You get a chance to win tickets. Where, you say? KUZZ.com. That would be the place. Also, Riley Green, our buddy, is going to be headed to the Greek Theater in L.A. on September the 25th. Also, you've got a chance to win some tickets for the lovely Stella Lefty. Yes, Stella's going to be playing L.A. on the 2nd of November at the Fonda. So all of these great shows and a whole mess of other great prizes right there at KUZZ.com.
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0: Parker McCollum, what kind of man do you need? That kind of flip-flop, he could go into politics, you know. Hey, I'll tell you what, we've got a chance for you to win a little cash. You know, $100 is a nice thing. I'd like to have $100 in my pocket right now because, yeah, I might put some gas in the truck or grab a bite to eat, something like that. And you can grab it simply by taking our music survey. And because what we do is we get all of the results and we just pick a random winner and then boom, you get $100. It's just our way of saying thanks for giving us an opinion. So text the word music to our request line. Be sure and use the 661. And of course, the request line, you know it. You've known it for years, 842-5555. You'll get a link that bounces back on your phone, leads you right to the survey. You can also do it online at KUZZ.com. Just look for the little button that says, oddly enough, music survey. And it's all about your opinion. Tell us what you think about the songs that we play, songs that you love, songs that you may not love so much. So text the word music. Do it right now. 661-842-5555. And of course, the text line presented by Bakersfield Mazda.
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0: 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This whole week is pretty much going to look like today. About 102 for the day's high. 74 overnight whilst we're sleeping, so not too bad. Maybe get a chance to pop a window or something like that. 78 degrees right now as we kick off another hour of Bakersfield's best country right here at KUZZ. It's that John Party guy taking him boots off.

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1: Brent is on vacation, but you're going to help me determine the song of the summer. 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

It's KUZZ. Justin Moore. He's doing a lot better nowadays. Had to kick that bottle. Ooh, devil crept up on him, but he slayed him. Here's Brandon Lake. Help from Cody Johnson.

0: imagine big old Blake asking God for a favor? That's letting me in anyway. Kind of come out of left field with that one, but cool song, I'll tell you what. You know, we got some really cool throwbacks coming up for you tonight at 6. It is 6 straight hours of the best of the 90s. We call it, oddly enough, 90s Saturday Night right here at KUZZ. And it runs 6 to midnight. We do it every week for you. Shania Twain, Brooks and Dunn, Garth Meister, George, Clint, you name it. We're going to get you covered with some really, really good music. Coming up tonight at 6. Don't miss it. And it's all brought to us by Jeff Pereira Home Energy.
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0: Sometimes the space between I give up and I got this is the time it takes to hear just the right song.
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Yeah, I just got thinking about the lyric in that song there, Luke Combs, Cold as You. See, guys, that's why you have her bring you the beer. She cold as that, man. That thing's chilled by the time you get it. Thinking, man, thinking. Here's Bailey Zimmerman right now at KUZZ talking about that Chevy Silverado.

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We got tickets for you. KUZZ.com. Swing on by today. You might be on your way to see Riley Green. There he is right here at KUZZ. He's drinking again.

0: There's Brett Eldridge, recent newlywed. And you're going, wait a minute, what? Yeah, he keeps things on the down low. I mean, down low. He just admitted, about a month or two ago, and just said, yeah, I went and got married recently. We're like, okay, well, who is she? None your business. He's keeping it very quiet, and he says there are things that need to be, nourished in sacred spaces. So he's keeping the whole thing out of the social media spotlight, which I think is a great idea because so many celebs get into trouble when everything gets into the public light. You know, everybody wants to share in the relationship. So there are a lot of ways to listen to KUZZ. 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And if you have a smart, a halfway intelligent speaker like the Alexa or the Google Home, you can do it on that, too. So pretty much wherever you go, there we are. We're keeping you company the whole way.
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0: FYI is a community affairs presentation of Kern Community Foundation and Bakersfield's Best Country, KUZZ. Weather's brought to us by Bill Wright Toyota. Pretty much the same next few days, right around the century mark. So today, plan on about 101. And that's really it. And it doesn't change much for about the next 5 days or so. I wish I could tell you fall is truly on the way, but maybe that's a couple of weeks down the road. Who knows? 82 degrees right now as we kick off another hour of Bakersfield's Best Country right here at KUZZ. My buddy Kenny Hernandez coming in next. Have yourself a great one, won't you?

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1: Brent is on vacation, but you're going to help me determine the song of the summer. 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

Yes, indeed, hanging out in the West Coast recently, out touring, of course, but enjoying some outdoor family-style adventures, all important quality family time as well. That's what it's all about, right? Woman from Kane Brown on KUZZ, Bakersfield's Best Country, we're coming Monday. Vote with Ness in our bracket for the Song of the Summer. Summer's past. Chris Stapleton now. You should probably, well, you put in the

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romance, a one-night stand, the cause of 20 cigarettes. Yes, one could resemble a fireplace, but then I digress. 20 cigarettes from Morgan Wallen on KUCC, Bakersfield, Best Country. Isn't this guy going to be in Palmdale on the 3rd of October? Yes, indeed. Billy Curran's in, and People Are Crazy on

Kenny Chesney Way from KUZZ Bakersfield's Best Country. Well, I'd say most, if all of the country stars use the internet, right? That's, we can agree on, especially Instagram, where Zach John King will be on another edition of Boot It or Bless It. You can tell what kind of, this is gonna be. Well, let's see, it's one of those accept it or reject it kind of podcasts. Try to put it in perspective here. If it's interesting, reject, you know, accept it and reject it. Okay, we got it. Zach John King and Get Drinking right now.

0: Bakersfield, the best country, KUZZ. Zach John King via some mental cloudiness this morning from yours truly. Get to drinking on KUZZ, Bakersfield's best country. Alcohol minus. Okay. Tonight, your favorite throwbacks each and every weekend. Saturday night, 6 p.m. Tune in to another edition of 90s Saturday Night right here. Six straight hours, as we said, country's golden era. Garth Brooks, Shania Twain, Brooks and Dunn, and some songs you haven't heard in quite a while. It is the soundtrack of your favorite memories. It is the soundtrack of the 90s. Do not miss it. 90s Saturday Night tonight starting at 6, presented by our good friends Jeff Pereira, Home Energy.
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1: I like it.
0: Jason Aldean doing his thing. And Taylor Swift all over the news. Take your pick. Swifties Paradise, we should say. Here's Taylor Swift, I knew it.

0: Living in his 50s paradise. I knew it, I knew it. Taylor Swift from KUZZ, Bakersfield's best country. And put the biggest shows for 2026 on your calendar. Lots of things happening. Ronnie Carrington bringing his comedy tour to the Fox Theater on Thursday night. Matter of fact, on Monday, FYI, you'll get your chance to score some tickets as well. His comedy tour will stop here at the Fox Theater Thursday night. To get your tickets at BakersfieldLive.com. Dustin Lynch is going to be at the Vina Robles Amphitheater. And it's October the 28th. 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We remind you to keep listening for more concert news and to score some tickets right here from KUZZ.
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0: And it's brought to you by our good friends at Bill Wright Toyota. Sunny skies for the remainder of the morning. That's what it says. Expected high today should reach 102 degrees. Tonight, continued clear and a low of 74 degrees. Currently 86 outside as we kick off another hour of Bakersfield's best country right now.

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WZZ, Bakersfield's best country, and up for grabs coming up on Monday. 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On

WZZ, Bakersfield's best country. And hey, John Morgan's got some new stuff coming out called Once in a Mile. We'll be looking out for that. Right now, though, it's Kid Myself. This is John Morgan.

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1: 60 years of going strong, KUZZ, Bakersfield's best country. Now, here's a country artist who's absolutely in love with the 90s. 90s country, that is. Probably love our show, 90s Saturday night tonight at 6. But FYI, on December the 4th, he's going to be at the Elroy Theater. That's in Los Angeles. And then we got him the next day at the Nile Theater. Here's Matt Geiger, String By on KUZZ.

0: 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Lots of great things happening for the next 2 or 3 months or so, maybe even more, as we begin the year. Tickets for Rodney Carrington at the Fox Theater coming up Thursday night at FYI once again. We will be giving some away Monday, so stay tuned for that. Also, tickets to see Riley Green at the Greek Theater. 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

0: 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Really, really, is there really a way to keep those blues away? 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Keeps me sane. Tyler Nance from KUZZ, Bakersfield's best country, where you, my friend, could score $100 for taking our brand new music survey. 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
0: 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What's going on?

Sportsies, a little big town on KUZZ, Bakersfield's Best Country. And this next story behind this next tune, first of all, Tyler Hubbard helped write this next tune. It's about his West Texas roots as well as his father's immigrant story. The man is George Burrs. The song, Ride, Ride, Ride, along with Luke Bryan from KUZZ.

0: Luke Bryan with George Burge, ride on KUZZ, Bakersfield's best country. And I'll tell you what, the 90s, it was a decade when the World Wide Web opened. We were all excited when it opened, as well as the decade known for the massive resurgence of boy bands, pop acts. It was also just as important for country music. And we do celebrate it each and every Saturday night from 6 p.m. to midnight. 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From Garth Brooks to Shania and Brooks and Dunn, the soundtrack of your favorite memories. 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
0: And it's brought to you by Bill Wright Toyota. Tonight says continued clear. Expect your low of 74 degrees. Sunday says sunshine, but hot temps on the way. Your high will reach 104 degrees. Sunday night will cool down to 75 degrees. Some scattered clouds, no rain in the forecast as well. 90 degrees currently as we kick off another hour of Bakersfield's best country. Here's Ella's I Can't Love You.

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1: Brent is on vacation, but you're going to help me determine the song of the summer. 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

So I summoned to Facebook, and I was reading that Kenny Chesney is named the number one best-selling author thus far. And he also has a new album called Silver Sands, which is due out to be released on the 25th of September. And some of the albums are going to be aqua-colored, I wonder, knowing it's Kenny's moniker, right? It's Kenny Hernandez with KUZZ, Bakersfield's Best Country, as we are in the noontime with Lady A and Just a Kiss.

Joe Wetzel and High Road from KUZZ, Bakersfield's best country. And coming Monday, vote with Ness on our bracket for the Song of Summer. That's coming up this Monday with Ness on KUZZ, Bakersfield's best country. John Farney's Boots Off.

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1: He's a ranch hand in a pinch, man. Hotter than the red on the cattle brand. Cause she's a gold digger with a quick trigger. 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
1: 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That's good stuff there from Cody Johnson on KUZZ, Bakersfield's Best Country. Some more music on the way. Stick around.
2: 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He put it together way back then. Brought along those three Medicare pros, who of course by now everyone knows, are Christine, Kelly, and Lynn.
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no doubt. KUZZ Bakersfield's best country. Now, here's a country artist whom ProCountry.com says has come a long way in just 3 short years. Count them. 3 short years. Do you know what his favorite sad country song is? Now, there's a lot to choose from, but his selection was Charlotte's in North Carolina. That's sung by Keith Whitley and Gary Stewart, if you can remember back then. This is

0: man, thinking that old Gibson was crazy. Cole Goodwin and Howdy. KUZZ, Bakersfield's the best country. Don't forget, up for grabs on Monday. Tickets to see Rodney Carrington on Thursday at the Fox.
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0: 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Cooling centers are open when the forecast is 105 or higher in the San Joaquin and Kern River Valleys, 108 in the desert, or 93 in Fraser Park. More complete list of locations and the latest updates, go to KUZZ.com and click Kern County Cooling Centers, okay? Here's Tim McGraw with a cast of country artists you might recognize, MacArthur from KUZZ.

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And Choosin' Texas is enjoying another long week on Billboard's Top 100, and she's about to hit new records. Can you say making history? 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
0: That is brought to you by Bill Wright Toyota. Tonight, continued clear. Expect a low of 74 degrees. And Sunday, sunshine, but hot temps are on the way. Your high of 104. Sunday night says it'll cool down to 75 degrees. Some scattered clouds, but no showers on the way. 91 right now as we kick off another hour of Bakersfield's Best Country. That is a guarantee. Here's Joe Nichols.

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1: Brent is on vacation, but you're going to help me determine the song of the summer. 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

Miss Bailey Zimmerman's Chevy Silverado on KUZZ Bakersfield's Best Country. 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It's coming this Monday, KUZZ. 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

0: do something crazy anyway? 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

Jason Aldean, Don't Tell on Me from KUZZ Bakersfield's Best Country. It's Kenny Hernandez and Jason Aldean. He does have a lot to smile about these days. As Dirt Road Anthem, as well as You Make It Easy, become the 25th, as well as the 26th country songs to ever go diamond. Yeah, hard work pays off, right? And it continues, too. Long live that radio. Gary Allen's anthem on KUZZ. Nothing on but the radio.

0: Okie dokie, KUZZ Bakersfield's best country phone, keys, wallet, and the rest is history. Now, what is the common opinion on Lainey Wilson? We're talking via Reddit, okay? I don't like all her music, but when she's on the point, to me, sounds a little like a modern-day Dolly Parton. Okay? We all are entitled to our opinion, but I think she's great. I think she's absolutely great. Lainey Wilson from KUZZ, Bakersfield's best country. Maybe it's a positive thing. So you can score some tickets to the biggest events now at KUZZ.com. Check this out. Tickets for Rodney Carrington at the Fox Theater coming up Thursday night. And you've got more chances to score coming up this Monday during the weekday. Tickets also to see Rodney Green at the Greek Theater. That'll be in L.A. September the 25th. Mark that on your calendar, if you will. Tickets to see Stella Lefty in L.A. That'll be November the 2nd at the Fonda, plus other great shows as well. We do remind you to log on today and enter for free at KUZZ.com.
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It's like stepping out of the present and going into the past. And we'll experience it tonight at 6 o'clock with another edition of 90s Saturday Night right here on KUZZ. And yes, let's give a taste of your own medicine. 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

loneliness. What a kick in the shins, yeah? Kenny Chesney on KUZZ, Bakersfield's Best Country. Do not forget, Up for Grabs coming up Monday. Take us to see Rodney Carrington on Thursday at the Bakersfield Fox Theater. Yes, he's coming to town. Here's Zach Topp in South Sanity.

0: is definitely one of those country artists of today striving to preserve that certain country kind of sound. You know what I mean, right? You can hear it in his music. South Obscenity from Zach Taub on KUZZ, Bakersfield's Best Country. This is Kenny. And put the biggest shows for 2026 on your calendar. Rodney Carrington bringing his comedy tour to the Fox Theater. That'll be Thursday night. As a matter of fact, Monday, we'll have a chance for you to score some tickets as well. 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Dustin Lynch is at the Vita Robles Amphitheater. That'll be October the 18th. 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
0: Well, that'll do it for me, Kenny Hernandez. Stay tuned for Chris Townsend and more Bakersfield's Best Country starting at 2. Until next time, good audio. V-Town with the forecast brought to you by Bill Wright Toyota tonight. Continued clear, your low of 74 degrees. Sunday says sunshine. We've got hot temps on the way. Triple digits we're talking about here. 104 by midday. And then we'll cool down to 75 degrees with some scattered cloudiness Sunday night. Currently outside, it is 94 degrees as we kick off another hour of Bakersfield's Best Country. Chris Townsend is next.

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KUZZ, Bakersfield's best country, Chris Townsend checking in here. Saturday afternoon in the Valley. So glad to have you along for the ride. Great music, I promise you.

hallelujah is definitely what you're going to be saying if you happen to get a cool $100 from KUZZ. And I'm going to tell you how easy that is and how you go about doing it. Coming up right here, KUZZ. No.

at 6 p.m., we provide that little oasis of good thoughts and good times, and we call it 90s Saturday Night, where we've got 6 hours of country's greatest music from country's greatest decade. So join us tonight, won't you? Right here, KUZZ.

That is Corey Kent, KUZZ, Bakersfield's Best Country, and new stuff there. It's called Empty Words. About 20 minutes after 2 o'clock, Chris Townsend alongside here Saturday afternoon. I'm so glad you joined me, and I certainly hope you're going to stick around for the balance of the afternoon and enjoy the good music and whatever else I can conjure up for you here. I could tell you about money. I can definitely tell you about money. I promise you news on that. And that is the possibility of you gaining an extra $100 in your wallet. And it's pretty cool. You got to take our brand new music survey to begin the proceedings. Here's how it starts. You go ahead, text the word music to 661-842-5555, and then we're going to send you a link to the survey. Or you can go to KUZZ.com, click where it says music survey, and you can do it there. Whatever works for you. Your opinion really does count around here. It's not just one of those idle, please stay on the line for a short look at how we handle or how we do it, blah, blah, blah. No, we don't do that. Your opinion is really, really important. And we'd like to know.

0: passion most often gives you the win. And the trio that knows are those Medicare pros, Christine, Kelly, and Lynn. You know, actually to many, they are superheroes. Christine, Kelly, and Lynn.
1: When Medicare matters, our team has the answers. Team Paul Sheldon.
0: 398-2298.
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KUZZ, Bakersfield's best country. Chris Townsend alongside here. And here comes a guy who was in these parts just recently. Gavin Adcock, it's new music. It's Wannabe. Ain't no-

0: KUZZ, Bakersfield's best country. Isn't that good? That's Gavin Adcock and Wannabe. It's about 2:30 now. Chris Townsend alongside here. I know there's some things that are probably kind of nagging at your heart, nagging at your spirit here this weekend. And there's been all kinds of news and that kind of stuff going on. And I just want to say that if you are looking for a bit of an escape, in a place to just kind of chill, we've got just the thing, and it's going to be on the radio tonight about 6 o'clock. We do it every weekend. It's 90s Saturday Night. And for 6 hours, you can kind of disappear back to the 90s and just kind of chill. Got the biggest hits from country's golden era, and we do it every darned weekend just for you. The soundtrack of your favorite memories, and that's what music is all about. So join us tonight, 6 o'clock. It is brought to you by Jeff Pereira Home Energy.
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0: 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Click where it says events. 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

KUZZ, Bakersfield's best country. Did you hear Jason Aldean and Luke Bryan kind of commandeered the White House press office the other day? They're back in D.C. promoting their show and hanging out. I think that's awesome. I think it'd be security. I don't know. New from Jason. This is called Anytime.

0: KUZZ, Bakersfield's best country with the Browns there. Chris Townsend alongside. Glad you're here. Stick around, won't you? I got good stuff on the way. I promise. You know, it is the 22nd day of August, and that, if you didn't know already, is National Tooth Fairy Day. Yeah. They got themselves a pretty good union if they could forge out a holiday on a weekend. Probably because it's also National Folklore Day as well, so there may be some synergy there. And here's interesting, National Take Your Cat to the Vet Day. Now, I haven't done any research on that one yet, but the Master Calendar says it's National Take Your Cat to the Vet Day, which, interesting, it'd be on a Saturday. But here's something kind of cool. We had some friends over the couple weekends ago, and we must have spent, I don't know, 45 minutes, probably close to an hour, talking about veterinary doctors here in town. Like who to go to, who's retiring, whose kid is joining the practice, prices, you know, all that stuff. We were going, all the ones that we've seen, all the ones that they've seen, stuff like that. I can tell you with certainty that I have never, never spent that much time talking to people about MDs, specialists for humans or anything, but I will spend an hour talking about vets. Just saying. Hey, lots of ways to listen to KUZZ, you know. 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You got to do it. It's all free. 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Alexa, Google, just ask them to play KUZZ. They'll find us. So wherever you are, Bakersfield's Best Country is right there with you, too.
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4: 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Overnight low tonight, about 72 degrees in Bakersfield. We will see 102 tomorrow. The work week's going to start about 104. And balance of the week's going to be in the low triples. So about 102, 101, 100, blah, blah, blah. You know, you got the drill. 98 is our current as we get set to kick off another hour of Bakersfield's Best Country. Chris Townsend alongside here. So glad you're with me. And Stella Lefty's going to start the hour.

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1: Brent is on vacation, but you're going to help me determine the song of the summer. 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Have a great weekend, and I'll see you Monday on KUZZ.

Yes, sir. Riley Green, KUZZ, Baker Steel's best country. And truer words have never been said, but odds are good they will be tonight, considering it's Saturday. Saying. Chris Townsend alongside Eli Young Band for you now.

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KUZZ, Bakersfield's best country. Chris Townsend alongside here on a Saturday afternoon. Well, apparently Gen Z, a whopping percentage of Gen Z, would like their companies that they work for to loosen up on inter-office romance and dating. Think HR and some company bigwigs are kind of squashing it. I've got a survey. Ha ha! Love surveys and numbers. I'll tell you all about it. But Ella Langley can't love you anymore.

0: Let's get out of here.
1: I'm gone.
2: That's right, boys. Sail right on in. In between those two buoys, you'll be just fine. KUZZ is who you're listening to here. Bakersfield's best country. Chris Townsend alongside Dan and Shay. The latest is called Say So.

0: Dan and Shay and say so. It's Chris Townsend. Glad you're here. Stick around, won't you? We got all kinds of good stuff on the way. I promise. And we will change this Saturday afternoon into a Saturday night right before your very eyes. And before you know it, we'll be pumping out another edition of 90 Saturday Night. So last night I was watching Bill Maher, and he's a guy I agree with like 50% of the time, sometimes. But he had some interesting stuff concerning dating in the workplace, and so I decided to kind of look at it and find it. And sure enough, Inc.com's got some stuff. Survey data shows that a significant portion of younger employees feel that strict company bans on dating and heavy-handed human resources policies regarding coworker relationships should be relaxed or outlawed. Huh. Desire for normalization is one of the things. Data from the recent dating app survey and workplace surveys indicate that roughly 44% of younger workers believe outright bans on office dating are overly restrictive and should be eliminated. I'm telling you what, you cannot pay me to be in that situation again. Nothing like that little memo from HR. Hey, Chris.
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nothing worse than being awoken in the middle of a memory. I'm just saying. It's KUZZ, Bakersfield's best country, Chris Townsend. That's me. Here comes John Party.

0: We gonna...
1: Oh, slow down there, John Party. You don't want that dance to end soon, do you? No. Nope, nope, nope, nope, nope. Nope, nope, nope. John Party, of course, he was at Boots in the Park here in Bakersfield this most recent go-round. And just looking at the concert schedule here, Boots in the Park, the Fresno version at Woodward Park, Saturday, September the 19th. Great lineup. Zach Top, Max McNown, Jody Messina. Love her. And Tyler Braden going to be there. That's going to be a good show. I also noticed that at the Fox Theater, a new addition, Clay Walker is coming to town September the 13th. So that's going to be great. And then we've got a great lineup of shows at the Kern County Fair and the Budweiser Pavilion, including the one and only Joe Nichols. So we've got a lot of good shows coming up in the very near future. You're going to want to keep listening to KUZZ because more announcements are coming. And, of course, with those announcements are ways to win tickets.
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0: 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And there is Trisha, Travis, and Tight Firms.
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Yep, write this down. 90 Saturday night coming up at 6 o'clock right here, KUZZ. Bakersfield's Best Country, Zach John King now. Get to drinkin'.

0: Part of our class of 2026, there's Zach John King, Get to Drinkin'. KUZZ, Bakersfield's best country. Chris Townsend alongside here. A nice warm Saturday afternoon we got going. We'll find out what's happening for the rest of the week, rest of the weekend. I'll update the forecast in just a second.
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0: Checking the weather brought to you by Bill Wright Toyota. I've had kind of a warm day here in the valley, and that's going to lead to a mild evening with the overnight low about 72. Tomorrow, look for a high of about 102. The work week starts at 104. Getting a little bit cooler as we go through the week. Still going to be low triples, though, until next weekend. 100 degrees is our current as we get set to take off with another hour of Bakersfield's Best Country. Chris Townsend, that is me. So glad you're here. Tim McGraw is going to start us off.

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KUZZ, Bakersfield's best country. Chris Towns at alongside here. Saturday afternoons in progress. Kenny Chesney's on the way. Toby Keith this hour. Taylor Swift will be making an appearance as well. Right now, it is Tucker Wentmore.

KUZZ, Bakersfield's best country. Chris Townsend alongside here. So glad you joined us. Don't go anywhere. I've got great stuff on the way. I've got Taylor Swift and Brantley Gilbert on the way. First, though, a little Jason Aldean from a couple years back.

day, Potts Farm was a place to go. Load a truck up, hit the dirt road. Jump the barbed wire, spread the word. Light the bonfire and call the girls. King in the can and the Marlboro man. Jack and Jim were a few good men. Where you learn how to kiss and cuss and fight too. Better watch out for the boys in blue. And all this small town, he said, she said. Ain't it funny how rumors spread? Like I know something y'all don't know. Man, that talk is getting old. You better mind your business, man. Watch your mouth. Before I have to knock that loud mouth out. I'm tired of talking, man. Y'all ain't listening. The more dirt.

It's KUZZ, Bakersfield's best country. Chris Townsend alongside here. Has anybody know what International Strange Music Day is all about? It's coming up on Monday. And I want to go out and buy Hallmark, so I'll investigate it for you.

KUZZ, Bakersfield's best country there, Taylor Swift. And Chris Townsend, that's me. Glad you're here as we head up towards 5 o'clock together. We got a while yet. Oh, I found out what the International Strange Music Day is all about. Something that was created in 1998 by a New York City composer by the name of Patrick Grant. Encourages people to listen to and play unfamiliar, bizarre, or avant-garde music with the mantra, listening without prejudice. All right, well, that's all well and good, but have you ever been in, say, a car that you're not driving? Because, of course, the unspoken rule is that the driver controls the music, right? I mean, I don't see where you can have any leeway off of that. Driver controls the music. What if the music coming out of the stereo is just, oh, my gosh, what is this? What are you listening to? How many more miles do we have before I can just bail out of this car? You're trying to be nice, especially if you're if it's a work situation and you're with somebody from your job and perhaps they're a couple pay grades above you and they're listening to some bizarre stuff. You think, oh, my God, please start humming something. What do you do? Well, that's all about International Strange Music Day, so good luck with that. Nothing strange for you at 6 o'clock tonight, though, because it's another edition of 90s Saturday Night.

0: All familiar stuff from the 90s, the country's greatest decade. So Brooks and Dunn and Shania, a lot of Garth, of course, Alan Jackson. So join us at 6 hours, 90s Saturday night. 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

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Chris Townsend, late Saturday afternoon. So glad you're with us. Blake Shelton, his latest, let him in anyway.

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0: There will be no kidding here. I'm just saying. John Morgan there, and kid myself at KUZZ. Chris Townsend alongside. Yeah, we're getting closer to Saturday night, so I thought I would get the Saturday night music out. Ags kind of had it put in perspective there. Hey, you know, there's lots of ways to listen to KUZZ, even if you're not in Kern County or Bakersfield. Maybe you're escaping west. 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Oh, that's impressive, too. Hey, Alexa, play KUZZ. And she does it just like that. No fuss, no muss. 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
0: And checking out that forecast is brought to you by Bill Wright Toyota. 72 degrees, the overnight low in Bakersfield. We'll see Sunday top out at about 102. At least that's the plan anyway. Work week Monday, 104. And the rest of the week, low triple digits. As of right now, nothing past 102. We can handle that, right? Sure. 100 degrees currently, getting set to kick off another hour of Bakersfield's best country. Chris Townsend, that is me. Jordan Davis starting things off.